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just after 6 o'clock with that little old Texas band, ZZ Top, Hyde Stevo, and they are still rocking, even though they lost their drummer, Frank Beard, the only one without a beard. And they're still rocking, still touring.

0: Have you been on the Arrow app lately to sign up for concert tickets? That's right. Weezer's coming in September. Same for Skynyrd at the State Fair. You got Motley Crue September 21st and Candlebox. Jump on the Arrow app, sign up for those concert tickets, and to be sure, activate those notifications and get all kinds of alerts from the Arrow. Meantime, stay close. Queen on the way next with the Doors in Boston coming up.
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David Bowie and Queen on the Arrow, Utah's classic rock, 103.5 Heights, Devo. About a half an hour away from kickoff in Provo at LaBelle Edwards Stadium as BYU takes on, what's the name of that school now? Utah Tech, that's what it is.

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Around here, we're like a loose cannon. But what comes around, goes around. So think out of the box. 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

Well, taking a look at our Wasatch Front weather forecast, a little windy tonight, and that could be bringing in some showers tomorrow. Looks like we have a pretty good chance of showers, thunderstorms, 84 on the way, and same for Monday, unfortunately, even though it's a holiday, could see some showers and 74.

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Utah's Classic Rock 103.5 The Arrow on a Saturday night. CeCe here, and we have 5 days until the Utah State Fair. Kicking off September 10th, and we are celebrating 170 years this year. A lot of stuff.

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0: Utah's Classic Rock, 103.5, The Arrow. And still plenty of time if you want to win that ride for you and a guest aboard the legendary B-17 Flying Fortress for Wings and Wheels. That's happening on Saturday, September 26th at the Spanish Fork Airport. So if you want to win, go on over, get on the app, get all the details, and get registered.
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Forecast is calling for some showers this weekend, at least for the rest of the weekend. This wind that we've been experiencing today is bringing in some scattered showers, and 84 tomorrow, showers 75 on Monday, but by Tuesday, sunny and 80, so not bad, but then 80s for the rest.

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it takes its time. About to check outside the game. If you know what I'm talking about, just let me know if you wanna go to that whole mile on the range. You got a lot of nice girls.

So if you want to go see Tiana's Bayou Adventure, do not go to Disney World because they're shutting that right down. Okay, just temporarily, just for the winter, for some routine refurbishment, and then they're going to open it back up sometime in December. But the one in Disneyland, it's still going on, and lucky for you, we're giving away passes to Disneyland. So make sure you keep it here for details on how you can win.

0: Well, the Professor of Rock is back tomorrow for Classic Rock U, and this week the professor has the catchiest songs of the 70s and a rundown of the greatest drummers of all time and a salute to the heartland of rock and roll with Bob Seger and John Mellencamp. So tune in. It's Sunday night at 7, every Sunday night at 7, right here with our very own Professor of Rock, right here on The Arrow.
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taking a look at a Wasatch Front weather forecast. I don't know. I guess fall is coming our way. I'm excited about that. Looks like we've got scattered showers expected tomorrow. We're going to warm up to 84, though. 68 overnight low. But Monday, 75 in showers. And on

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Utah's Classic Rock, 103.5 The Arrow. Saturday night, Cece here. And so did you hear about what Costco's doing this Halloween? Some people on social media have reported seeing a giant chocolate Frankenstein head filled with over a pound of body part-shaped gummies on warehouse shelves. The thing weighs 5.5 pounds, and it comes with a mallet, so I guess it's the head that you have to hit with the mallet to break apart to get the chocolate broken up and all the candy. I mean, that's insane. And it's only going to set you back $54.99. So, do you really need that much chocolate and that much candy? It's Halloween.

this Halloween. Some people on social media have reported seeing a giant chocolate Frankenstein head filled with over a pound of body part-shaped gummies on warehouse shelves. The thing weighs 5.5 pounds, and it comes with a mallet, so I'm guessing, I guess it's the head that you have to hit with the mallet to break apart to get the chocolate broken up and all the candy. I mean, that's insane. And it's only going to set you back $54.99, so... Do you really need that much chocolate and that much candy? It's Halloween!

0: The sun is always shining in Disneyland. It's true. It really is. And if you want to go, well, we've got a chance for you next week once again. All you got to do is listen for those magic keywords that we're going to give you at the top of the hour from 8 until 5. 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And we've got a new winner every single morning at 7 a.m. with Smith. So make sure you are listening so that you can win. 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

So these kind of weekends definitely has a lot of sales and things going on. 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So why go out? That's what I say.

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expect some showers and thunderstorms tomorrow. It's still going to be kind of nice, though, as far as temperatures go. We're going to warm up to 84 tomorrow, 68 overnight low, and then Monday, showers.

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Brendan Fraser is getting in shape. He's looking so good. But the coolest thing I just read is that Kevin J. O'Connor is coming back as Benny. Now, he didn't make it out of the first one off of the Mummy, so we're wondering, is he coming back?

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0: 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Saturday night, CeCe here, and September 26th, the Spanish Fork Airport is doing Wings and Wheels, and you and a guest could win a little ride aboard the legendary B-17 Flying Fortress. So if you'd like to win, just get on the Arrow app and get all the details and get in for your shot at getting on that plane. That would be a lot of fun. And that's all happening on September 26th, Wings and Wheels at the Spanish Fork Airport with Utah's Classic Rock, 103.5 The Arrow.
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So Aerofest 2026 is now in the books, and it was such a great night. Thanks to everybody who came out and made Aerofest what it always is. It's just a big party and lots of fun. Here's Styx on the Aero.

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I said you look so fine that I really want to make you mine. 4, 5, 6, come on and get your kicks. Now you don't need

trying to come with me because you look so fine that I really want to make you mine. I say you look so fine that I really want to make you mine. Come on and get your kicks. Now you don't need a

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0: ACDC, Utah's Classic Rock 103.5. The Arrow and Classic Rock U is back tomorrow at 7 o'clock with the Professor of Rock. And this week, it's the catchiest songs of the 70s, a rundown of the greatest drummers of all time, and a salute to the heartland of rock and roll with Bob Seger and John Mellencamp. So don't miss it. Classic Rock U with the Professor of Rock. That's Sunday nights at 7 right here on The Arrow.
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0: in session, and the lesson is legendary. 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

Before there was texting. Before people checked in everywhere. And before instant gratification became a thing. It was simply about the music. 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

0: is in session, and the lesson is legendary. 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

0: love the Beatles, love Tom Petty. 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

0: exams have no impact at all. But even within the ones that do make a difference, there's an enormous discrepancy between the ones that make a difference and ones that make the most difference. And in fact, even among good development programs, the best can be 100 times better than merely good ones. And that means it's crucial to focus on the very best program. The final questions are, is this an area that's neglected? Because that's where the low-hanging opportunities are. What would have happened otherwise? Because if you do good that simply would have been replicated by someone else, you actually haven't made a difference at all. And then finally, what's the probability of success and how good would success be? Because for many areas of doing good, it's hard to quantify or measure or be certain that you're actually going to have an impact. And this is a way of comparing lower probability but higher upside paths with things that are more certain to have a good impact.
1: This is a fairly complex decision-making process. Do you think most people want to get that involved? I think a lot of people just want to write a check and then that's it.
0: I think that's true of many people, and that's completely reasonable. And I think it's fortunate, therefore, that there are people doing the work for us. So when it comes to charity, the organization GiveWell does incredibly extensive research to work out what charities do the most good and then recommend those charities on their website. And then my own nonprofit, 80,000 Hours, does a similar thing, but the uses of time in particular for how to use your career for the maximum social impact. And so if you don't want to spend that much time, there's other people, other organizations you can defer to.
1: Any final words for perhaps parents who want to instill charitable attitudes in their children?
0: Yeah, the thing to convey is just, especially if you're starting out and you've got your entire life ahead of you, 80,000 hours, and over your lifetime, actually, you'll have earned millions of dollars. You have the most extraordinary ability to do a huge amount of good in the world. By donating to the most effective charities, you can save a life for mere thousands of dollars. By choosing a career that has a high impact, you can do even more good again. And so the crucial thing at this stage is just to prove yourself as much as possible. And the first thing to do is just to learn as much as you can about the nature of the world's problems, like poverty, like climate change, and then try and do as much as you can about them. And I guess my book is a good place to start. But then also, like I've been saying, GiveWell and 80,000 Hours and other organizations like the Poverty Action Lab as well. These will really help you to understand what the world most needs so that you can start to build those skills.
1: Dr. Will McCaskill, a research fellow at Cambridge University and the author of the book, Doing Good Better, How Effective Altruism Can Help You Make a Difference. Dr. McCaskill, do you have a website?
0: 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If you want to find out more about effective altruism and sign up to the newsletter, then go on to effectivealtruism.com.
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7: You've heard the saying that cleanliness is next to godliness, but is there any truth to it? One study says yes. With a look, here's InfoTrack's Taryn McCall. Taryn?
8: Thanks, Chris. Our guest is Katie Lilienquist. She's an assistant professor of organizational leadership and strategy at Brigham Young University's Marriott School of Management and lead author of the study titled The Smell of Virtue. Now, before we talk about your study, I just want to establish, Katie, you did not receive funding from Windex or Mr. Clean or some other commercial interest, right?
9: No, we didn't. There's actually a CVS pharmacy right by the Northwestern campus. To my colleagues, Chen Bozhong and Adam Galinsky are at Northwestern. That's where I was a student. And when we started this research, we just went across the street and bought it. And that was what was readily available.
8: So tell us about your study.
9: We were looking at the ways you can regulate behavior through just subtle cues in the environment. As an ethics researcher, there's tons and tons of findings coming out almost on a daily basis of saints turn sinners and all the moral trespasses people make, but there's very little about what can promote virtue. And so we had done previous work that looked at the tight association we have between cleanliness and morality. So people tend to equate physical cleanliness with moral cleanliness. We thought, well, I wonder if we could actually regulate through the environment people's ethical choices. And we did that through Clean Sense and found out that, in fact, people behaved more equitable and charitable in the presence of Clean Sense.
8: Were you surprised at the results of the study?
9: Well, we went in looking for this particular result because of previous work that we had done that showed that people who have committed sins or have ethical trespasses in their past actually feel physically contaminated. They feel dirty. And when given the opportunity, they'll try and literally cleanse themselves to wash away their sins. And so we had really good evidence from our previous research that people equate cleanliness and morality in this way. And so this is kind of looking at the flip side. Can a cleaner environment produce more ethical behavior?
8: Some cleaning products smell like citrus, like the ones you used, but others smell very differently. Do you think part of it was the citrus effect, or does this translate to pretty much any cleaning product smell?
9: I think that as long as it's a scent that people universally think, oh, clean smell, that it should do the trick, because what we're trying to do is just activate the concept of cleanliness mentally, which arises when you're surrounded by that smell. We didn't want it to be overpowering. It just took about two spritzes in the room. But with any kind of scent, you can have emotional reactions. And so we measured for emotions and used that as a control in our analysis to make sure that it was the smell of the cleanser, not any residual emotions produced by it that created our effect.
8: What are some of the places or situations that you can picture this effect being used? Could it somehow reduce crime, for example?
9: Well, I think that's a really fascinating question. Singapore, one of the lowest crime rates in the world, it could be that the reason why crime is practically non-existent there is not just fear of being caned, but also it is an extremely clean environment. So I think when you look at a societal level, the effects of cleanliness in the environment, it raises some really interesting implications. I think that there probably is some truth to the fact that if you get your kids to clean up their room, it might help them clean up their act.
8: Anything else you took away from the study?
9: I'm fascinated by how you can regulate behavior, even just through scent. So we know that there's scents that stimulate appetite and encourage people to spend money. But who would have thought that you could promote virtue through a smell? And this just underscores the fact that there are many ways to encourage good behavior. Economists and psychologists focus on all kinds of incentive systems, surveillance, sanctions. And this just points to the fact that sometimes the solution is very simple, very unobtrusive.
8: Do some people kind of take offense at being manipulated this way?
9: That's a good question. With any kind of intervention that is unconscious, there's always the ethical question. In this case, because it produces the best in people, if you ask whether the ends justify the means, I'm okay with that. If a clean scent helps someone behave more charitably, more equitably, I'm happy to try and encourage more of that personally and at a societal level.
8: Katie Lilienquist, Assistant Professor of Organizational Leadership and Strategy at Brigham Young University's Marriott School of Management. Katie, thanks for joining us on InfoTrack.
9: Thanks so much for having me.
8: And I'm Taryn McCall for InfoTrack.
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The Arrow.

Good Sunday morning to you. Eric Taylor checking myself in the door. We're looking at a high of 84 today. 76 tomorrow. Right now it is 69.

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0: 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And one of the things you can do on there is tap the call-in button, leave a message for us, and then we can, you know, you request songs. You can say, Eric, just stop. Just stop talking, whatever. Anyway, there's a lot of cool stuff on there. Win concert tickets. You know you want to go see some more concerts. There's a lot of great ones still coming up by the end of this year. So it's all right there on our app.
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Utah's Classic Rock 103.5, The Arrow. As a teacher, I love when art, books, music all mix together. When some of my students found out that this song had aspects of The Hobbit, blew their mind. What? Led Zeppelin singing about hobbits? Yes, they are.

0: 103.5 The Arrow. We are the home of the Professor of Rock. He is here on Sunday nights, 7 p.m. Tonight, catchiest songs of the 70s, a rundown of the greatest drummers of all time, and a salute to Heartland Rock and Roll with Bob Seger and John Mellencamp. That's right here, Classic Rock U, every single Sunday night right here at 7 p.m.
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0: 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You and a friend are aboard a legendary B-17 Flying Fortress. 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

friend Mark and I, when we were kids, we were in a Def Leppard cover band. 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And so every time I hear that, I just think of Mark singing just gibberish.

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0: You really think that's Pat Benatar whistling? I mean, I'm not saying it's not. I just wonder. Well, 3.5, the arrow. 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

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The Arrow, high of 84 today with showers. Tomorrow, only 76. We're going to drop into the 50s tomorrow night. Right now, it is 70 in Salt Lake City.

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Utah's Classic Rock, 103.5. The Arrow.

0: whistling all the time. Good morning. How are you? Eric Taylor with you. Hey, I love that song, by the way. I'm not making fun of this song. It just, if you heard me earlier, I was talking about Pat Benatar whistling. The Arrow app, that's what you want to do. 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

0: You. That is what you want to be listening to. And this happens every single Sunday, 7 p.m. Very own professor of rock is right here. And he does tonight. It's going to be the catchiest songs of the 70s, a rundown of the greatest drummers of all time, and a salute to the Heartland Rock and Roll with Bob Seger and John Mellencamp. That is tonight, 7 o'clock on Classic Rock U.
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Utah's Classic Rock, 103.5. The Arrow, I have a student whose name is Bruce. And I'm going to tell you right now, I sing this to him every single day. He's in sixth grade. And he looks at me like I'm insane. Here's ELO.

Utah's Classic Rock 103.5, The Arrow. This song would be the perfect time for me to tell you that the Bees are in town all week starting on Tuesday. They're going to be here playing Around Rock Express. It's family night on Tuesday. A lot of great stuff going on all week. Go check out their website. 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

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The Arrow.

Utah's Classic Rock, 103.5 The Arrow. Hope everyone's having an amazing long Labor Day weekend. Here's the Talking Heads with Burning Down the House here on The Arrow.

0: would you like to head to Disneyland for the spooky season? 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
12: 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The Arrow.

look at your forecast for the rest of this long holiday weekend. All right, today looks like it's going to be sunny with a chance of showers and a high of 86. Tonight, a chance of showers and an overnight low around 60. Here's Tom Petty now with Mary Jane's Last Dance here on The Arrow.

0: like to soar the skies in a legendary B-17 Flying Fortress? 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

agreed to a $4 million deal with a young hitter out of the Dominican Republic. His name is Wilber Sanchez, and he's only 12 years old. That's amazing. I hope somebody's watching out for his money. All right, here's Aerosmith now with Love in an Elevator here on The Arrow.

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Smith and Sam, Sue Kelly, and Salazar. 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The Arrow.

thinking about a new vehicle, maybe a new truck? Well, next year, Ford is going to introduce the new Ford Fathom. It's an electric truck, which will start at around $30,000. And they're being built from scratch at an assembly line in Louisville, Kentucky. And they hope to sell 100,000 of them in the first year. So, interested to see what that looks like. All right, here's AC/DC now with Money Talks here on The Arrow. Yeah.

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The U.S.'s average gas price has never soared above $4 per gallon on Labor Day, but that record is on track to be shattered this year, according to AAA. Utah's average right now is $4.42 per gallon. It's got to come down. All right, here's Motley Crue now with Home Sweet Home here on The Arrow.

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0: ultimate World War II aviation experience. Well, here at the Aero, we would like to help you out with that. So don't miss Wings and Wheels coming up on Saturday, September 26th at the Spanish Fork Airport. You could win a ride for you and a guest aboard a legendary B-17 Flying Fortress. That would be amazing. So if you want to get in to win and you want more details, go to the Aero app. That's where you get all the details, and that's where you can enter to win your chance at soaring the skies.
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13: 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The Arrow.

forecast for the rest of this weekend. Today it's going to be sunny with a chance of rain and a high of 86. Tonight a chance of rain showers and an overnight low around 60. All right, here's Def Leppard with Armageddon It here on The Arrow.

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UDOT said on Monday when drivers are returning home from the holiday weekend, northbound I-15 could see up to an hour delay starting at noon from Spanish Fork to Nephi. So keep that in mind as you're making your travel plans. Here's Hart now with Magic Man here on the Arrow.

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have some rain this evening and maybe even this afternoon. All right, your forecast for today is calling for sunny skies and then a chance of showers, a high of 86. Tonight, a chance of showers and an overnight low around 60. So if you're going to be hiking or camping or any of that, keep that in mind. All right, here's the Foo Fighters now with Learn to Fly.

If you're a planner, you're trying to put together some activities for the next couple of weeks, well, the Utah State Fair, that is happening. It is fair time again, so September 10th through the 20th. So make sure you head to the fair, get some funnel cake, all that fun stuff. All right, here's REM with Losing My Religion here on The Arrow.

0: Do you like music trivia? Do you like artist interviews? Stuff like that? Well, then we have a show for you. It's Classic Rock U, and it's tonight and every single Sunday night at 7 p.m. with Utah's very own Professor of Rock. 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So check it out. 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

traveling sometime soon, maybe for the holidays, maybe flying somewhere. 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All right, here's Pink Floyd now with Hey You, here on The Arrow.

0: Disneyland during Halloween, the spooky season, with some friends or family? 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And you could be headed off to Disneyland. All right, this is going to wrap it up for me. I'm getting ready to head on out of here. CeCe's up next. Bye-bye.
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Utah's Classic Rock 103.5, The Arrow, Sunday with CeCe. How you doing? You enjoying your nice long weekend, I hope. I'm glad you decided to stop by. Got some great music for you this hour, like Led Zeppelin on The Arrow.

0: up on September 26th at the Spanish Fork Airport. They've got the Wings and Wheels. This is an amazing aviation experience, and we want to give you a ride for you and a guest aboard the legendary B-17 Flying Fortress. So if you would like to win this, just jump on over to the Aero app and get all the details and get in for your shot to win. Again, that's happening September 26th at the Spanish Fork Airport. 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
8: 103.5. The Arrow.

So lots of wind today, 30% chance of some thunderstorms. And then tonight, looks like we're going to get down around 68. Tomorrow, showers expected and 75. Sunny and 80 on Tuesday as we head back.

storms. And then tonight, looks like we're going to get down around 68. Tomorrow, showers expected and 75. Sunny and 80 on Tuesday as we head back.

Oktoberfest is going on up at Snowbird today. In fact, it is going to be going on through October 11th, Saturday and Sundays, plus Labor Day. So you can go check it out. It goes on, looks like, from noon till 6. 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

I love the 80s and 90s rock you guys are playing because that's what I grew up listening to. And then all the stuff from the 2000s is just as much fun. I would say I'm an Arrowhead. 103.5.

0: 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So tune in. That's every Sunday night at 7. 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

0: So if you want to go to Disneyland, make sure you're listening weekdays right here, 8 to 5, top of the hour. 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Now, Smith, the next morning, will tell you who the winner was from the day before. So if you enter tomorrow, make sure you're listening bright and early on Tuesday to see if you're that day's winner. All right? So again, you need to listen 8 to 5, Monday through Friday. Grab the keywords, get them entered for your chance to win. 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

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Last home games are going to be next week, the 8th through the 13th, as they take on Round Rock. Then they're headed to Albuquerque, and then they're done for the season, so don't miss it. Bees baseball, the 8th, Round Rock. Go see them.

Last home games are going to be next week, the 8th through the 13th, as they take on Round Rock. Then they're headed to Albuquerque, and then they're done for the season, so don't miss it. Bees Baseball, the 8th, Round Rock. Go see them.

So taking a look at our Wasatch Front weather forecast, looks like rain showers pretty likely tonight and tomorrow. 68 tonight, 75 tomorrow, and then Tuesday. It's supposed to clear up, be clear, and 80.

0: 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Sunday with CeCe. Hey, don't go anywhere. I've got some great music on the way. Tom Petty and the Beastie Boys coming up.
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Wichita's Classic Rock 103.5, The Arrow. Sunday CC here. Well, looks like Spider-Man Brand New Day still swinging high, holding the number one spot at the box office, a massive 6 weeks in a row. And then that tiny horror comedy called Buddy, made for just $3 million. Its ticket sales have actually shot up 5% in the second weekend, bringing its total to over $14 million. Not one I really want to see, though, but Spider-Man.

0: Brian Adams on Utah's Classic Rock 103.5 The Arrow. 7 o'clock tonight. You know what's happening, right? Professor Rock, he is in the house. And what he's doing tonight is the catchiest songs of the 70s. It's a rundown of the greatest drummers of all time and a salute to the heartland of rock and roll with Bob Seger and John Mellencamp. So you don't want to miss it. It is the Classic Rock U with our very own Professor of Rock. And it's every Sunday night at 7 right here on The Arrow.
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looks like we've got some showers tonight into tomorrow, and we're going to be down around 68 tonight. Only warming up to 75 tomorrow, and then looks like Tuesday, not too bad. Sunny skies and 80. And then 80s all week long. I'm loving the 80s temperatures.

Hours tonight into tomorrow, and we're going to be down around 68 tonight. Only warming up to 75 tomorrow, and then looks like Tuesday, not too bad. Sunny skies and 80. And then 80s all week long. I'm loving the 80s temperatures.

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Three point five. The Arrow.

0: It's Fleetwood Mac on Utah's Classic Rock, 103.5 The Arrow. Cece hanging out with you on a Sunday. Nice long weekend. Hope you're having a good one. Want to remind you that the Arrow app is available to you. 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Weezer, the Maverick Center on September 15th. We have got Lynyrd Skynyrd, Utah State Fair Park, the 16th. Motley Crue, Utah First Credit Union Amphitheater on the 21st. 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